0: spoken. You know the words that were spoken? Here it is.
1: I love you, I love you, I love you, I love you.
0: Yes, but if you break my heart, I'll break your jaw and then I'll die. So be sure it's true when you say I love you.

0: Thank you. And I would like to sing a song from our new LP.
1: New LP.
0: Released in November. The song's called Money.

I'm crazy for trying, I'm crazy for crying, and I'm crazy for loving you.